0: super boring.
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3: 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It's Friday night and I feel alright. The party's here on the west side, so I reach for my 40 and I turn it up. 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Hit the stall 'cause I'm faded.

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